0: 80s. Turn your scrap metal into instant cash now at Metal West Recycling Lansdale.
1: Heading for a top of 25 in Perth today. Sunny from the Capital Radio 6IX newsroom. I'm James Wybrow. Police are continuing to search for a missing 27-year-old man who was last seen walking towards the Bibbulmun track. Samuel Robert Whitshed is believed to have travelled from Victoria to WA and was last seen walking towards the trail in Perth southeast on February 18. Mr. Whitshed is described as being 170 to 180 centimetres tall, of slim medium build and having short brown hair with a beard and moustache. Police and volunteers have conducted daily searches for him over the past week and a half in the area surrounding campsites. Anyone who sees Mr. Whitshed or knows where he is should contact police immediately. In other news, health officials in the Canary Islands are finalising plans to evacuate nearly 150 people from a cruise ship carrying a deadly respiratory virus. The hantavirus outbreak has claimed 3 lives and left several others in intensive care. As the government prepares repatriation efforts, it's been confirmed none of the Australians on board are showing any signs of symptoms. Public health physician Craig Dalton maintains the risk of another global outbreak like COVID is low.
2: But the good thing about this virus, it doesn't mutate very much. There's only been one real mutation in the last 30 years that led to it being a bit more transmissible. So it's very different to influenza or COVID.
1: Overseas, a flight out of Denver International Airport has been forced to abort takeoff and evacuate after fatally striking a pedestrian on the runway. Authorities say the individual is not believed to be an airport employee and jumped a perimeter fence before being sucked into the turbine. The incident sparked a brief engine fire and filled the cabin with smoke, leaving 12 passengers with minor injuries after evacuating via emergency slides. And an Australian-born UK politician has announced plans to force a challenge of Prime Minister Keir Starmer's Labor Party leadership.
0: Now a 6IX finance update.
1: One Australian dollar is buying 72.46 US cents and 12,594 Indonesian rupiah.
0: 6IX Sports Update. WA's Big Butcher. 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
1: West Coast are back in action against the Demons in Melbourne today. The Demons have won 5 of their first 8 games under new coach Stephen King. Eagles coach Andrew McWalter says Melbourne's Kasiah Pickett will be the main player to stop.
3: Yeah, Cozzy's an absolute superstar. I rate him so highly and he's one of the best players in the competition. It's going to take a whole team defence, making sure he doesn't get a lot of handball receives, and he's a good player. He'll have influence on the game, no doubt. We just got to try and curb that influence.
1: The Eagles have made 3 changes, with Harry Edwards, Jack Hutchinson and Harvey Johnson coming in. Elijah Hewitt and Harry Schonberg and Matt Owies are out. First ball up at 10 past 11. That's the latest 6IX News update. I'm James Wybrow from the Capital Radio Newsroom.
0: 6IX 4-day forecast. Golden Ponds, the oasis in Baldivis.
1: Sunny for Perth today, a top of 25 degrees. Another sunny day to start the week tomorrow, expect a top of 26 degrees. Sunny again on Tuesday, hitting a maximum of 27 degrees, then mostly sunny on Wednesday, 24 degrees expected.
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5: 6IX. Well, good morning. It's another Sunday morning with Burjo on Forever Classic, 6IX till 12 o'clock. And I have to say, even though I got to say hi to lots of very nice people who came by at the Ready for Adventure experience yesterday, it is quite nice to be back in our sumptuous studios here in Osborne Park. I've got to tell you, perched outside with the wind blowing yesterday, I would like to mention that it would have frozen the off a brass monkey. So, anyway... Much calmer here today, with Troy's warming smile sitting opposite me. I mean, what could possibly go wrong? Or is that a grimace? I'm not too sure. Time will tell. All right, let's get to it. I'll be chatting to Sergeant Alice Cockrum shortly, hoping you can help with some problem cases that Alice would like solved, apart from the

0: Your cue to call and get into the draw, which we will do just before we leave you at 12 today. If you're having a birthday today, we'll check out to see which famous faces you're sharing it with. We'll also take a look at what's going down in Perth entertainment-wise too. All of that plus the biggest hits of the 60s, 70s and 80s. I'm sure one or more of those will be a favourite of yours. And I mentioned Troy earlier. He's here making sure I get it all done today. How you doing?
1: Good morning.
0: You're on your, all on your own yesterday.
1: I was just here by myself yesterday.
0: Yeah. Oh, did you miss me?
1: I did.
0: Oh.
1: Nice to see that you're back and a little bit warmer this morning for you, mate.
0: It certainly is, yeah. I was just thinking it's very warm in here actually,
1: at the moment.
0: Yeah. Anyway, good to see you once again and thank you for coming to make sure I get this nonsense done. Of course, it's Mother's Day today as well. To all the mums, happy Mum's Day. Hope you have a fantastic day. We'll talk more about that later. I thought I'd start the day with this one from you too, because Bono is celebrating his 66th birthday today. What a career they've had. Robert Stigwood, his early manager, said they wouldn't make it. Hello. See the story.

Yes, you too, with or without you. That's what they might have said to Robert Stigwood. It was back in 1979 that Robert Stigwood wrote to Bono, real name Paul Hewson, and said, "Dear Mr. Hewson, thank you for submitting your tape of U2 to me. We have listened with careful consideration but feel it is not suitable for us at present. We wish you luck with your future career." 1979, Robert wrote that. Well, the rest is history, of course. And it's Bono's birthday today. He's 66 years young. And boy, oh boy, they've had some hits over the years, haven't they? I tell you, I had the pleasure of meeting him and going back a few years now. It was before most of you were born, back in the late 60s, in fact. Lovely guy, born on this day in Dublin, and that's where the group came from, and the same four members are still together today. You two, still making hits. Yep, you remember this one, of course.

0: 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Yeah. Is that your mum wandering around the house looking for something for Mother's Day? Still hasn't found what she's looking for. I hope you didn't forget. She needs a spoil today. Lovely ladies. Have a great day, mums. You absolutely do. Every day should be Mother's Day, in my humble opinion. Hey, good to have you with us on Forever Classic 6AX. Virgo with you through until 12 o'clock. I was thinking that psychologists say that girls tend to marry men who are like their fathers. I guess that would explain why mothers cry so much at weddings.
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0: Hey, Bob Seger with a silver bullet band. Yeah, those Hollywood nights. Well, it's another Sunday morning of nonsense with Burgio and Forever Classic 6IX. Yes, a bit of nonsense going at the moment with our phone system. I do apologize, but we appear to have blown it up again today. I just sent Troy down into the communications cave. He's re-emerged and hopefully we fixed it. So if you were trying to get on and didn't manage to get through, give us a call. 9484 1080 now, and I'll put you in the draw to go into that magnificent lunch or dinner opportunity, $150 worth at Sandalford Winery. 9484 1080, call me now.
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10: Heading for a top of 25 in Perth today. Sunny from the Capital Radio 6AX newsroom. I'm James Wybrow. Police are continuing to search for a missing 27-year-old man who was last seen walking towards the Bibbulmun track. Samuel Robert Whitshed is believed to have travelled from Victoria to WA and was last seen walking towards the trail in Perth southeast on February 18. Mr. Whitshed is described as being 170 to 180 centimetres tall, of slim medium build and having short brown hair with a beard and moustache. Police and volunteers have conducted daily searches for him over the past week and a half in the area surrounding campsites. Anyone who sees Mr. Whitshed or knows where he is should contact police immediately. In other news, health officials in the Canary Islands are finalising plans to evacuate nearly 150 people from a cruise ship carrying a deadly respiratory virus. The hantavirus outbreak has claimed 3 lives and left several others in intensive care. As the government prepares repatriation efforts, it's been confirmed none of the Australians on board are showing any signs of symptoms. Public health physician Craig Dalton maintains the risk of another global outbreak like COVID is low.
11: But the good thing about this virus, it doesn't mutate very much. There's only been one real mutation in the last 30 years that led to it being a bit more transmissible. So it's very different to influenza or COVID.
10: Overseas, a flight out of Denver International Airport has been forced to abort takeoff and evacuate after fatally striking a pedestrian on the runway. Authorities say the individual is not believed to be an airport employee and jumped a perimeter fence before being sucked into the turbine. The incident sparked a brief engine fire and filled the cabin with smoke, leaving 12 passengers with minor injuries after evacuating via emergency slides. And an Australian-born UK politician has announced plans to force a challenge of Prime Minister Keir Starmer's Labor Party leadership.
9: Now a 6AX finance update.
10: One Australian dollar is buying 72.46 US cents and 12,594 Indonesian rupiah.
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10: West Coast are back in action against the Demons in Melbourne today. The Demons have won 5 of their first 8 games under new coach Stephen King. Eagles coach Andrew McWalter says Melbourne's Kasiah Pickett will be the main player to stop.
12: Yeah, Cozzy's an absolute superstar. I rate him so highly and he's one of the best players in the competition. It's going to take a whole team defence, making sure he doesn't get a lot of handball receives. And he's a good player. He'll have influence on the game, no doubt. We just got to try and curb that influence.
10: The Eagles have made 3 changes, with Harry Edwards, Jack Hutchinson and Harvey Johnson coming in. Elijah Hewitt and Harry Schonberg and Matt Owies are out. First ball up at 10 past 11. That's the latest 6IX News update. I'm James Wybrow from the Capital Radio Newsroom.
8: 6IX 4-day forecast. Golden Ponds, the oasis in Baldivis.
10: Sunny for Perth today, a top of 25 degrees. Another sunny day to start the week tomorrow, expect a top of 26 degrees. Sunny again on Tuesday, hitting a maximum of 27 degrees, then mostly sunny on Wednesday, 24 degrees expected.
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13: Classic, 6AX. Yes, the Burjo nerves are jangling this morning. We're having terrible trouble with our phones, so I apologise. Jasmine Eli of Canning Vale, Louise Rogantini of Lansdale, Rosato of Tewart Hill, and Dave Omadai of Morley managed to get through. A lot of people didn't. The phones dropped out. Lost people halfway through, so we'll try to fix it. I'll let you know.

0: Yes, good to have you with us Sunday mornings with Virgo on Forever Classic 6IX. Thanks to Oral7. 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Oral7, look for that name. Shout it out loud, let's kiss. Speaking of shouting things out, the new research released from the National Institute of Mental Health shows that women are more sensitive to pain than men. Yes, well, that may be so. But blokes make up for it by whinging more.
1: Crime Stoppers. With Sergeant Alice Cockrum.
0: Hey, good morning, Alice.
2: Hey, good morning. I'm going to leave that one alone.
0: Mum's Day today.
2: Way. It's a beautiful day. Look, honestly, it's going to be fantastic. For anybody out there, mums or just women, enjoy the day because it's beautiful.
0: Every day should be Mum's Day, in my humble opinion, I think.
2: Yes.
0: What a nice man I tell you.
2: Mum, where's the sauce? Mum.
0: All right, let's get serious. Crime Stoppers, wa.com.au, 1-800-333-000. That's the two spots you need to go to if you can help with any of the problems we're about to talk about. And a lot of people have done that this week, Alice. We have some results.
2: We do. Two charged with two separate outstanding whereabouts sauce. And, some of those offences can be extremely serious and, family violence or whatever. So having those people caught is fantastic. One charged with assault and two charged with two separate stealing. So well done, everybody, for answering the call, so to speak.
0: Yes, thank you very much for your help. We really do appreciate it. Maybe they get help with these couple. Perth detectives are looking for some assistance. Burglary and a stealing incident happened in Perth on Thursday, April 16. Once again, it's another bike involved. People love pinching these, Alice.
2: Oh, yeah. And the person on the bike, wow. So it was between 4 p.m. and 5:40 p.m. Mm-hmm. The males gained entry to a bike storage area inside a commercial building in St. George's Terrace and stole a Trek 5 Gen 3 e-bike.
0: Right.
2: The bike has distinctive red and black markings and a phone mount and the handlebars. Now, have a look at the image of this person. Slim build, approximately 160 to 175 centimetres tall. He was wearing a black hat, black sunglasses, a grey long-sleeve shirt and shorts, and a blue puffer-style vest with black trainers. And he looks like he'd be at home in that building on his way to or from work.
0: Mm.
2: So that's what makes it really disappointing is that should be clearly identified.
0: Absolutely, yeah. Very good images, as you say, of this particular perpetrator. There's a lot of this going on at the moment, people stealing bikes and things. It's not on, so if you can help folks, we'd really appreciate it. 1-800-333-000 is the number to call. Another case, this time involving more things being stolen. This was in Burswood.
2: This is just a bit wacko. It was at 2:50 a.m. on Sunday the 12th of April. The two people have damaged a gate to gain entry to the car park of an apartment complex. So people have been doing the right thing, parking in the complexes, putting their, property inside what should be a private area, and these two people have gone in and smashed the gate and have been attempting to steal things from vehicles.
0: Right.
2: Now, we've got some images of people, medium build, age possibly in the 30s, wearing a navy blue puffer jacket, blue check shirt, grey hooded jumper, and another person, they were wearing a black hooded jumper and a with red writing on it. Now, these images of someone, if you know them, you'd recognise the clothing and their style.
0: Yeah, absolutely.
2: So have a look.
0: Yeah, have a look at that, folks, if you can help with that. I was watching the news the other night, and this one was very prominent. Somebody's pinched a truck. It was in a driveway of a home. They were making deliveries to the house, and whilst the delivery guy was inside, someone's jumped in the truck with the trailer still down and drove it off, and a fridge, which was in the truck, rolled out and smashed on the footpath. I couldn't believe my eyes. I mean, this is just ridiculous, isn't it?
2: Yeah, it is. And apparently there was about $50,000 worth of other electronics and wipes on board.
0: Yeah.
2: And that truck has driven like that and was found abandoned on Brand Highway in High Wycombe later the same day.
0: Yep.
2: So, you know, if you've got any footage or anything to say about this particular incident, it may be something quite small. But the person's believed to have been of a large build and wearing a white shirt and dark-coloured jacket. So that's about the best we've got so far. But you may have had footage of him
0: yeah.
2: on Brand Highway.
0: So you go to the Crime Stoppers webpage. You can help crimestopperswa.gov.au. And if you can help, pick up the phone and dial this number, 1-800-333-000. Thank you very much, Alice, on this Mum's Day.
2: Thank you very much. And it was a pleasure. And later on, you know, someone will come over to my house and massage my feet. Might be the dogs licking them, but, you know.
0: Sorry, I just had a visual, Alice. Sergeant Alice Cochran from Crime Stoppers with Burgeo on Forever Classic 6AX.
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0: 6IX. All right, let's have another crack at it, shall we? A lot of people were trying to get through to win this Sandalford getaway, a dining experience for two with $150. Phones dropped off, cut them off and things, so... Let's go again. 9484 1080 is the number to call. 9484 1080. Get on the short list, and I'll be drawing yet another winner just before we go at 12 today.

Lionel Richie. Oh, what a feeling. Dancing on the ceiling. And I am. We got the phones to work, so fingers crossed. Russell Holland of Huntingdale, Murray Bluffwich of Averley, Michelle Ward of Madley, Marilyn Corley of Ellenbrook, Shane Carter of Woodvale, and Debbie Berry of Kingsley, all in the draw. And we'll be doing that just before we leave at 12 today. Somebody's got to win it. Magnificent lunch or dinner, dining experience for two at Sandalford's multi-award-winning restaurant with $150.

0: Have you got a favourite song from the 60s, 70s or 80s? This is the place you'll hear it. Sunday mornings with Burjo and Forever Classic 6IX. Like that one from Eric Clapton. Talking about tonight. Well, maybe Mum's Day celebrations will go into the night. Happy Mother's Day to everybody celebrating today. Speaking of being out and about in restaurants and things, I was reading a restaurant owner in New York has removed all French-influenced meals from his menu, and he poured $35,000 worth of French wine down the toilet. Now, he did this because French President Macron criticized Donald Trump. Well, you know, there's a fine line between patriotic and idiotic.
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6: A max of 25 in Perth today, sunny conditions. From the Capital Radio 6AX newsroom, I'm James Wybrow. The expected transfer of more than 100 passengers and crew from a virus-stricken ship off the coast of West Africa has been suspended at the last minute. Europe correspondent Josh Bavas reports.
7: The MV Hondius was expected to anchor off the coast of the Canary Islands in the coming hours to allow more than 140 passengers and crew to be transported to the airport and sent home to their respective countries. But the president has cancelled that authority for that to take place, saying the planes that were to be sent by respective countries, including Australia, aren't arriving on time for it to be done within the scheduled window. He says dragging the process out would put the island's population at risk. This now leaves the Spanish government and the World Health Organization in the lurch.
6: Back home, police are continuing the search for a 27-year-old man who's been missing since February. Samuel Robert Whitshed is believed to have travelled to WA from Victoria and was last seen heading towards the Bimbalum track on February 18. He's described as between 170 to 180 centimetres tall, of slim medium build and having short brown hair with a beard and moustache. Senior Sergeant Rob Lewis says it's likely he was planning to camp on the popular walking trail.
8: The indications are he does like to bushwalk and he does like to do that and to live off the land. So he has done this in the past. Previously he's been found or located into a rural shed property where he'd been using that to take shelter. So we'd also ask that anyone that's got property along the track or along that space to check their outbuildings, check sheds, just in case he has set up camp or taking shelter in one of their sheds.
6: One Nation leader Pauline Hanson has warned the major political parties to watch out as she's out to win more seats. Senator Hanson has seen her party pick up the regional seat of Farrer in a hard-fought by-election. One Nation candidate David Farley will represent the New South Wales electorate in Canberra and joins Barnaby Joyce as the second One Nation MP in the lower house.
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6: West Coast have recalled three players for today's clash against the Demons. Harry Edwards makes his return alongside Harvey Johnson and former mid-season number one pick Jack Hutchinson. Coach Andrew McWalter says Hutchinson's versatility will be helpful. First ball up at 10 past 11. And in Super Rugby, the Western Force have suffered a crushing defeat to the Brumbies in Canberra. The Force went down 32-15, dropping them to second from the bottom on the ladder. Coach Simon Cron says it was a disappointing loss. That's the latest 6IX News update. I'm James Wybrow from the Capital Radio Newsroom.
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9: 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We've got that crash in Jandakot on the Kwinana Freeway southbound before Berrigan Drive. The left emergency lane is blocked. No delays, but please exercise caution. And the Mother's Day Classic event is taking place at Charles Patterson Park this morning. Plan ahead to avoid any delays and consider taking public transport where possible. The Western Force are back at HBF Park on Saturday night, taking on the Queensland Reds, raising funds for Zero to Hero. Be there to show your support and stand up for young minds. 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
11: Golden Ponds, the oasis in Baldivis.
6: Sunny for Perth today, a top of 25 degrees. Another sunny day to start the week tomorrow, expect a top of 26 degrees. Sunny again on Tuesday, hitting a maximum of 27 degrees, then mostly sunny on Wednesday, 24 degrees expected.
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0: there, Brian Ferry and Roxy Music. Let's stick together. Good to have you with us on Forever Classic 6AX with Burjo. Speaking of sticking together, I said to my wife the other day, let's go out and have some fun tonight. She said, yeah, that's a great idea. If you get home before I do, leave the veranda light on.
1: The big moments in history, the great moments in music, and famous folks blowing out candles. It's Burjo's On This Day.
0: Yeah, very special day today, isn't it? This, the 10th of May, Sunday, Mother's Day. I hope you're spoiling your mum today. She deserves it, there's no question about it. People who are having a birthday today, we mentioned already that Bono is, he's 66 today. Also, remember Linda Evangelista? I do. She's 61 today. She's a model extraordinaire, featured on over 700 magazine covers. She once said, I don't get out of bed for less than $10,000 a day. Good on you, Linda. Happy birthday. Also today, another lovely lady, Nikki Whelan, is celebrating her 45th birthday. Actress and TV presenter, she appeared opposite Bruce Willis in the 2019 action movie Trauma Center. She was also in Hall Pass, The Wedding Ringer, and Tragedy Girls as well, and was in Neighbours here in Australia. Nikki Whelan, 45 years young today. Also today, Lee Sales is 53, Australian author and journalist, very good at the job, anchors ABC's Australian Story. He's been doing that for quite a few years. Lee, happy birthday to you. Chaz Licciardello is celebrating his 49th birthday today. He's best known for being a member of the TV comedy team, The Chaser. He's now on the ABC news show Planet America. Chaz, 49 today. Also, on the music side of things, we mentioned Bono, as I said. Dave Mason is 80 today. He was a guitarist with Traffic, probably best known for being with Fleetwood Mac for a lot of years too. He released 15 solo albums too, Dave. 80 years young today. Donovan celebrates his 80th birthday as well. Scottish singer, songwriter, had a lot of hits then. He Catch the Wind, Jennifer Juniper, Universal Soldier, Sunshine Superman. He's still going strong at 80 years of age. And Graham Goldman is also 80 today. Seems to be a popular number. Singer-songwriter, original member of 10cc. Gee, they had some hits, didn't they? He also wrote a lot of songs. Some of Britain's biggest pop hits, such as No Milk Today, Listen People for Herman Sermons, Bus Stop for the Hollies, and For Your Love for the Yardbirds. He wrote his first hit, For Your Love, when he was just 19 years of age. Remember, Not in Love, Rubber Bullets, Dreadlock Holiday, and this

0: Hey, good to have you with us on this Sunday morning on Forever Classic 6AX. Burjo with you through until 12, 10cc and the things we do for love. Speaking of that, I was just wondering, you know, before money was invented, what did women find most attractive in men?
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0: 6IX. Hey, it's a ripper day today, isn't it? And it's weather, autumn, it's a wonderful time, and Rottnest would be a great place to be heading to. And thanks to Rottnest Express, I can give you an opportunity. It's a same-day return ferry pass for two adults leaving from Frio. If you'd like it, all you have to do is pick up the phone and dial this number, 94841080. We'll take caller number 5. Do it now. 94841080.

Eurythmics, would I lie to you, baby? No, I wouldn't. This is actually happening. Birdjay with you on Forever Classic 6AX. Well done. 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
15: A max of 25 in Perth today, sunny conditions. From the Capital Radio 6IX newsroom, I'm James Wybrow. The expected transfer of more than 100 passengers and crew from a virus-stricken ship off the coast of West Africa has been suspended at the last minute. Europe correspondent Josh Bavas reports.
16: The MV Hondius was expected to anchor off the coast of the Canary Islands in the coming hours to allow more than 140 passengers and crew to be transported to the airport and sent home to their respective countries. But the president has cancelled that authority for that to take place, saying the planes that were to be sent by respective countries, including Australia, aren't arriving on time for it to be done within the scheduled window. He says dragging the process out would put the island's population at risk. This now leaves the Spanish government and the World Health Organization in the lurch.
15: Back home, police are continuing the search for a 27-year-old man who's been missing since February. Samuel Robert Whitshed is believed to have travelled to WA from Victoria and was last seen heading towards the Bimbalum track on February 18. He's described as between 170 to 180 centimetres tall, of slim medium build and having short brown hair with a beard and moustache. Senior Sergeant Rob Lewis says it's likely he was planning to camp on the popular walking trail.
17: The indications are he does like to bushwalk and he does like to do that and to live off the land. So he has done this in the past. Previously he's been found or located into a rural shed property where he'd been using that to take shelter. So we'd also ask that anyone that's got property along the track or along that space to check their outbuildings, check sheds, just in case he has set up camp or taking shelter in one of their sheds.
15: One Nation leader Pauline Hanson has warned the major political parties to watch out as she's out to win more seats. Senator Hanson has seen her party pick up the regional seat of Farrah in a hard-fought by-election. One Nation candidate David Farley will represent the New South Wales electorate in Canberra and joins Barnaby Joyce as the second One Nation MP in the lower house.
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15: One Australian dollar is buying 72.47 US cents and 12,594 Indonesian rupiah.
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15: West Coast have recalled three players for today's clash against the Demons. Harry Edwards makes his return alongside Harvey Johnson and former mid-season number one pick Jack Hutchinson. Coach Andrew McWalter says Hutchinson's versatility will be helpful. First ball up at 10 past 11. And in Super Rugby, the Western Force have suffered a crushing defeat to the Brumbies in Canberra. The Force went down 32-15, dropping them to second from the bottom on the ladder. Coach Simon Cron says it was a disappointing loss. That's the latest 6IX News update. I'm James Wybrow from the Capital Radio Newsroom.
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9: 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We do have reports of a crash in Floria along Grantham Street after Berkeley Crescent. No delays, but take care if you are passing. Building in Scarborough along West Coast Highway at Scarborough Beach Road and further along in City Beach, on and off in Innaloo, Scarborough Beach Road before Lees Street. 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
1: 6AX 4-day forecast. Golden Ponds, the oasis in Baldivis.
15: Sunny for Perth today, a top of 25 degrees. Another sunny day to start the week tomorrow, expect a top of 26 degrees. Sunny again on Tuesday, hitting a maximum of 27 degrees, then mostly sunny on Wednesday, 24 degrees expected.
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0: Classic 6AX. Yes, with you till 12 o'clock today. Lots of ways to be a winner. We've got, of course, that magnificent lunch or dinner at the fantastic Sandalford restaurant. Get into the draw. I'll give you that opportunity shortly. We've also got some Rotto Ferry tickets to give away to get you across to Rottnest for a wonderful getaway. And our good friends at ABBA Caravans have given me a $100 voucher to spend anywhere you like on their great range of spare parts and accessories. And as well as all of that, we've got the biggest hits of the 60s, 70s and 80s for you as well. It was back in 1965 they began recording this song in Chicago's Chess Studios. The Rolling Stones and Satisfaction. Yep, gee whiz. Took 2 days to record this, and 61 years later, we're still playing it.

0: Yeah, Deborah Harry, Blondie, Heart of Glass. This is where they get together, all those songs you grew up with. Forever classic, 6AX, Birdjo with you through until 12 today. This might be a very good opportunity to get on the phone. I've got a $100 voucher to give away to go spend at ABBA Caravans on their great range of spare parts and accessories. They've got appliances like camping and cooking gear, power equipment, solar panels, batteries, and lots more. 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I tell you, you better get on the phone now. 9484 1080 is the number to call, and that $100 voucher will be yours if you are the sixth caller. 9484 1080.
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0: And here's another winner, Ken Gillen of Ocean Reef. Well done, Ken. That $100 voucher to spend any way you like at ABBA Caravans is yours. 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
12: Holly came from Miami, FLA. Hitchhiked away across USA. Plucked her eyebrows on the way, shaved her legs, and then he was a she. She says, hey babe, take a walk on the wild side.

Candy Staten, Young Hearts Run Free. If you've got a favourite song from the 60s, 70s and 80s, this is where you'll hear it. Sunday morning with Burjo on Forever Classic 6IX. Don't know about Young Hearts Running Free. Someone lost their brain. I was reading during the week a Melbourne bride spent her wedding night in jail after being arrested for assault by throwing things like food, wedding cake, bottles and chairs when she blew up when the bar was closed at her reception. Apparently she also bit one of the cops who were called into the mayhem. She's obviously got a temper on her, this girl. When her husband said, "Till death do us part," he mightn't have long to wait.

0: Forever Classic 6AX. Hey, good to have you with us on this Sunday morning. Berger with you through until 12 today. The Cars, you might think I'm crazy. Just a lucky guess. I'd like to get a little personal, actually, right now. Do you suffer from dry mouth? Now, a lot of people do at some point in their lives, and it's all to do with saliva, which is your body's first barrier of defense. Now, that is where Oral 7 comes in. They can help you if you suffer from dry mouth. They'll be able to help you get over it. That's good news, isn't it? Oral 7 reinforces your mouth's natural defense systems and is specially formulated to keep your breath smelling fresh as well to stop that awful dry mouth feeling. Now, I tell you, I've had a crack at this, along with my good wife Jan, and it definitely is a game changer. The Oral 7 range of toothpaste, gum, mouth spray is available now in the dental section of all good pharmacies. Look for that brand name. You'll be glad you did. Oral 7.
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8: A max of 25 in Perth today, sunny conditions. From the Capital Radio 6IX newsroom, I'm James Wybrow. The expected transfer of more than 100 passengers and crew from a virus-stricken ship off the coast of West Africa has been suspended at the last minute. Europe correspondent Josh Bavas reports.
9: The MV Hondius was expected to anchor off the coast of the Canary Islands in the coming hours to allow more than 140 passengers and crew to be transported to the airport and sent home to their respective countries. But the president has cancelled that authority for that to take place, saying the planes that were to be sent by respective countries, including Australia, aren't arriving on time for it to be done within the scheduled window. He says dragging the process out would put the island's population at risk. This now leaves the Spanish government and the World Health Organization in the lurch.
8: Back home, police are continuing the search for a 27-year-old man who's been missing since February. Samuel Robert Whitshed is believed to have travelled to WA from Victoria and was last seen heading towards the Bimbalum track on February 18. He's described as between 170 to 180 centimetres tall, of slim medium build and having short brown hair with a beard and moustache. Senior Sergeant Rob Lewis says it's likely he was planning to camp on the popular walking trail.
10: And the indications are he does like to bushwalk and he does like to do that and to live off the land. So he has done this in the past. Previously he's been found or located into a rural shed property where he'd been using that to take shelter. So we'd also ask that anyone that's got property along the track or along that space to check their outbuildings, check sheds, just in case he has set up camp or taking shelter in one of their sheds.
8: One Nation leader Pauline Hanson has warned the major political parties to watch out as she's out to win more seats. Senator Hanson has seen her party pick up the regional seat of Farrah in a hard-fought by-election. One Nation candidate David Farley will represent the New South Wales electorate in Canberra and joins Barnaby Joyce as the second One Nation MP in the lower house.
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8: West Coast have recalled three players for today's clash against the Demons. Harry Edwards makes his return alongside Harvey Johnson and former mid-season number one pick Jack Hutchinson. Coach Andrew McWalter says Hutchinson's versatility will be helpful. First ball up at 10 past 11. And in Super Rugby, the Western Force have suffered a crushing defeat to the Brumbies in Canberra. The Force went down 32-15, dropping them to second from the bottom on the ladder. Coach Simon Cron says it was a disappointing loss. That's the latest 6IX News update. I'm James Wybrow from the Capital Radio Newsroom.
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11: 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The left emergency lane is blocked. No delays, but please exercise caution. And the Mother's Day Classic event is taking place at Charles Patterson Park this morning. 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
1: 6AX 4-day forecast. Golden Ponds, the oasis in Baldivis.
8: Sunny for Perth today, a top of 25 degrees. Another sunny day to start the week tomorrow, expect a top of 26 degrees. Sunny again on Tuesday, hitting a maximum of 27 degrees, then mostly sunny on Wednesday, 24 degrees expected.
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0: Forever Classic, 6AX. Oh, this is kind of appropriate. Madness is the name of the group. The song is called Our House. If it's madness in yours today, of course it's Mum's Day. Hope your mum's having a terrific day. You could make it a wonderful time for you. You could win this dining experience for two at Sandalford Winery by getting on the phone now, 94841080. Get into the draw. We'll do it just before 12 o'clock. 94841080. Call me now.

Hey, a lot of people were successful getting through. Well done, Mario Porovecchio from Subiaco, Cherie Allard of Rivervale, Peter Ely of Canning Vale, Rhonda Price of Mirrabooka, Glenda Pittman of Darling Downs, and Libby Hamill of Ocean Reef. In the draw!

0: Yeah, normally up front with Jimmy Barnes, Cole Chiseled, out and about of his own with that one. Good hit for him too. Tucker's daughter, Ian Moss, on Forever Classic 6AX with Virgil. You know, I was thinking, a positive attitude won't solve all your problems, but it will annoy enough people to make it worth the effort.
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0: Yes, Sunday morning with Virgil, brought to you by Rich Tech. 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

Yeah, Davy Jones and the boys, the Monkees, I'm a Believer. Had the pleasure of hosting one of their concerts in Sydney a few years back too. Nice team of blokes, I've got to say. Hey, listen, if you'd like to get over to Rotto, I've got a same-day return ferry pass for two adults leaving from Frio to be given away right now. Worth a couple of bucks, save you some cash. Get on the phone, 94841080, and you could be a winner. All thanks to my good friends at Rottnest Express. That double pass is up for grabs right now. 94841080, caller number 6.

Yeah, playing all those goodies from back a bit like that one from Diesel and Come To Me. Forever Classic 6AX with Virgo. 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Well done, Baz. You're off to Rotto. We got that ferry pass for two adults leaving from Frio. 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And well done, Barry Hatinger of Bibra Lake. 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

0: The Tramps, Burn Lady Burn, Disco Inferno. They got together in Pennsylvania back in the 70s. Had a few charts, entries. That was their biggest of them in 1978, Disco Inferno. You heard it here with Burjo and Forever Classic 6IX. Speaking of getting a little hot under the collar, Troy had a bit of a situation during the week. He was reporting for work at the airport. And the security guard at the gate asked him, "Have you got any ID?" And Troy said, "About what?"
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10: A max of 25 in Perth today, sunny conditions. From the Capital Radio 6IX newsroom, I'm James Wybrow. The expected transfer of more than 100 passengers and crew from a virus-stricken ship off the coast of West Africa has been suspended at the last minute. Europe correspondent Josh Bavas reports.
11: The MV Hondius was expected to anchor off the coast of the Canary Islands in the coming hours to allow more than 140 passengers and crew to be transported to the airport and sent home to their respective countries. But the president has cancelled that authority for that to take place, saying the planes that were to be sent by respective countries, including Australia, aren't arriving on time for it to be done within the scheduled window. He says dragging the process out would put the island's population at risk. This now leaves the Spanish government and the World Health Organization in the lurch.
10: Back home, police are continuing the search for a 27-year-old man who's been missing since February. Samuel Robert Whitshed is believed to have travelled to WA from Victoria and was last seen heading towards the Bimbalum track on February 18. He's described as between 170 to 180 centimetres tall, of slim medium build and having short brown hair with a beard and moustache. Senior Sergeant Rob Lewis says it's likely he was planning to camp on the popular walking trail.
12: The indications are he does like to bushwalk and he does like to do that and to live off the land. So he has done this in the past. previously he's been found or located into a rural shed property where he'd been using that to take shelter. So we'd also ask that anyone that's got property along the track or along that space to check their outbuildings, check sheds, just in case he has set up camp or taking shelter in one of their sheds.
10: One Nation leader Pauline Hanson has warned the major political parties to watch out as she's out to win more seats. Senator Hanson has seen her party pick up the regional seat of Farrer in a hard-fought by-election. One Nation candidate David Farley will represent the New South Wales electorate in Canberra and joins Barnaby Joyce as the second One Nation MP in the lower house.
9: Now a 6AX finance update.
10: One Australian dollar is buying 72.47 US cents and 12,594 Indonesian rupiah.
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10: West Coast have recalled three players for today's clash against the Demons. Harry Edwards makes his return alongside Harvey Johnson and former mid-season number one pick Jack Hutchinson. Coach Andrew McWalter says Hutchinson's versatility will be helpful. First ball up at 10 past 11. And in Super Rugby, the Western Force have suffered a crushing defeat to the Brumbies in Canberra. The Force went down 32-15, dropping them to second from the bottom on the ladder. Coach Simon Cron says it was a disappointing loss. That's the latest 6IX News update. I'm James Wybrow from the Capital Radio Newsroom.
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13: 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That abandoned vehicle is still there on the Kwinana Freeway southbound before Berrigan Drive in Jandakot. The left emergency lane is blocked. The roads are looking pretty good this morning. Just a little busy in Innaloo, Scarborough Beach Road before Leach Street. Harris Scarf Mother's Day Frenzy ends today. 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This is Bailey with the latest Time Saver Traffic.
1: 6AX 4-day forecast. Golden Ponds, the oasis in Baldivis.
10: Sunny for Perth today, a top of 25 degrees. Another sunny day to start the week tomorrow, expect a top of 26 degrees. Sunny again on Tuesday, hitting a maximum of 27 degrees, then mostly sunny on Wednesday, 24 degrees expected.
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0: Forever Classic, 6AX. Yes, in a moment we'll check out what's going down in Perth this Mum's Day. And also, more opportunities for you to get into the draw for that Sandalford lunch or dinner worth $150. And I've also still got some Rotto ferry passes to give away to get over to Rotto to enjoy this beautiful autumn weather, which we are today. Not everybody can be a winner with Virgo. I do my best, though, to share it around, so stick with us.

0: Yeah, hot chocolate. They got on the scene out of London, England, back in the, about the mid-70s it was. Their first hit was a thing called Emma in 1975. You Sexy Thing, I'm sure you remember that, and that one, Everyone's a Winner, was a biggie for them in 1978. This is where all the songs get together, all those big ones from back a bit, that we can jog a few memories on Forever Classic 6IX with Percho. You know, the best things in life are still free. But the Reserve Bank's working on the problem.
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0: Yes, let's see if I can put two words together and get this out. Today is the last day of the Ready for Adventure show at Wanneroo Showgrounds. We were there yesterday doing the show. Lots of fun and games to be had there for the whole family. Whether you're into four-wheel driving, caravan camping, fishing or boating, the event has hundreds of exhibitors and incredible activities to help you kickstart your next adventure. The show is on today until about 3 o'clock, the Savo. 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Still time. 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Mum's Day, of course, today. 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If you want to click on destinationperth.com.au, you'll get all the info. That's what's doing around town. Thanks to our good mates at Reading Cinemas. Want to see the latest flicks? Reading Cinemas is the place to head to.

0: Sunday mornings with Virgil and Forever Classic 6IX, Lindsay Buckingham and Trouble. Lindsay got together with Stevie Nicks back in the early 70s and formed a duo. And then, of course, the Beth ended up in Fleetwood Mac in 1975. Lindsay left Fleetwood Mac in 1987 for a short time, but rejoined them in 1997. They had a hit with that one, Trouble. Speaking of trouble, it was a bad start for the weekend for me. Yesterday, my wife insisted that I wash our cat. What a job. Took me an hour to get the fur off my tongue.
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another gem from Vagabit, Buzz Kags, and the Lowdown. Forever Classic 6AX with Burjo through until 12. I'll give you the Lowdown. Tracy Thomas of Redcliffe, Aldo Rogantini of Lansvale, Alan Jones of Darch, Laurel Eakins of Mindari, and Diana Cosentino of Stirling are all in the draw. And I'll be doing it just before we go at 12 o'clock today to enjoy that magnificent dining experience for two at Sandalford's award-winning restaurant. It's worth $150. One more chance to get into the draw after 11 o'clock here on 6IX.

0: out of New Zealand. They came, Split Ends. Message to my girl. It's another Sunday morning of nonsense with Virgo here on Forever Classic 6IX. We've got the news coming away shortly. I read during the week someone fired a gun into the air in celebration at a KKK initiation ceremony in Tennessee last week. Now, apparently the spent bullet fell down and struck a new member right on his skull. Luckily, brain damage is one of the, well, prerequisites of joining the club.
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9: Sunny and a top of 25 degrees in Perth today. From the Capital Radio 6IX newsroom, good morning, I'm James Wybrow. Police are investigating after a pedestrian was killed on Friday evening. They say the 27-year-old was hit by a white Toyota Land Cruiser, which was heading south on Forest Highway around 7:30 at night. The 42-year-old man driving the Land Cruiser was uninjured, but the pedestrian died at the scene. And police are investigating another incident which killed a pedestrian late last month. They say a white Mitsubishi panel van was travelling west on Stirling Highway in Nedlands when it struck a 92-year-old man on the morning of April 30th. The man was taken to hospital but couldn't be saved. Anyone who saw or has information on either incident should contact Crime Stoppers. In other news, One Nation is celebrating their stunning by-election win, with One Nation leader Pauline Hanson saying, "People are angry that our Australia is being destroyed.
10: I want to bring back prosperity. I want to the agricultural, to the mining industry. I want to give hope for the youth coming through. I want decent education, get rid of this woke agenda. You can't say male or female. What the hell has happened to our country? That's what I want."
9: Housing is shaping up as a major focus on Tuesday's federal budget, the government announcing a boost to utility funding for new housing projects. $2 billion will be spent, with Labor saying it brings their total investment in housing to $47 billion. And more than 100 passengers, including four Australians, are stranded on a virus-stricken cruise ship off the Canary Islands. World Health officials were due to coordinate the travellers' return to their home countries after the hantavirus outbreak claimed three lives. The Canary Islands president has halted the operation, citing the risk to his population.
8: Now a 6AX finance update.
9: One Australian dollar is buying 72.49 US cents and 12,594 Indonesian rupiah.
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9: West Coast are back in action, facing Melbourne at Marvel Stadium in the next few minutes. Dane Meffin reports.
11: The Eagles are desperate to respond after a humbling defeat to the winless Richmond last week. Harry Edwards is back to play his first senior game since round two's win over the Kangaroos. Jack Hutchinson and Harvey Johnson have both been named after good form in the WAFL. The Demons lose Brody Myercheck to a hamstring strain, but game-back defender Jake Bowie, who makes his first appearance of the season. Last time the two sides met, it was an 83-point win to Melbourne. First ball up at 10 past 11.
9: And Richmond are hosting Adelaide at the MCG in the final game of the round. First ball up at 1:15. That's the latest 6IX news update. I'm James Wybrow from the Capital Radio Newsroom.
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12: 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We've got a crash. Orong Road eastbound at Leach Highway in Kewdale. The right centre lane is blocked. Towing services are on site. No traffic delays, but drive with caution as motorists are out of their vehicles. And that abandoned vehicle is still there on the Kwinana Freeway southbound before Berrican Drive in Jandakot. The left emergency lane blocked. Anytime Fitness is celebrating their 18th birthday. So it's time to hit the club. 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This is Bailey with the latest Time Saver Traffic.
7: 6AX 4-day forecast. Golden Farms, the oasis in Baldivis.
9: Sunny for Perth today, a top of 25 degrees. Another sunny day to start the week tomorrow, expect a top of 26 degrees. Sunny again on Tuesday, hitting a maximum of 27 degrees, then mostly sunny on Wednesday, 24 degrees expected.
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13: Classic 6IX. Well, as we hear, there's some terrific weather on the way. What a great way to spend the days at Rottnest. On the Rottnest Express, I've got a return ferry pass for two adults leaving from Frio. To win it, all you have to do is get on the phone now. 9484 1080, caller 5.

0: Yeah, Billy Joel with Burjo and Forever Classic 6AX. He celebrated his 77th birthday. I told you about it yesterday. Yes, he's probably still celebrating, Billy. Something else I should tell you about. So nutritionists say that inside every obese person is a thin person screaming to get out. Yeah, you can usually shut them up with chocolate.
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Out of mind, out of sight. 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Not out of mind and certainly not out of sight. Barbara Brearley of Wooraloo, Vicky Chadwick of Eden Hill, Adelaide Peters of Ascot, Jenny Doughty of Piara Waters and John Peters of Booragoon are all in the draw and will be doing that very shortly. Somebody's got to win it. If you're in that draw, it could well be you. Off to Sandalford Winery for a magnificent luncheon or dinner worth $150. I tell you what, they will look after you, I guarantee it. So stick around. We'll have Troy doing that draw in just a matter of moments here on 6IX.

0: We just keep rolling the mat here, don't we? All the biggies from back a bit, like that one from Donna Summer. Hot stuff. All the hits from the 60s, 70s and 80s happened with Burjo. 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I was reading during the week, a study by a leading mattress maker shows that watching television and making love are Australia's most popular pre-sleep activities, in that order. Watching television and making love. I've always said that's an example. Radio has an advantage over television. You can do both at once.
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6: Sunny for Perth today, a top of 25 degrees. From the Capital Radio 6IX newsroom, I'm James Wybrow. Police are calling for witnesses as they investigate a fatal crash on Friday evening. They say a man was hit by a white Toyota Land Cruiser, which was heading south on Forest Highway around 7:30. The 27-year-old died at the scene. The 42-year-old man driving the car wasn't injured. Witnesses should contact Crime Stoppers. In other news, the Albanese government believes Angus Taylor's days are numbered as opposition leader. The Liberals have been thumped in the Farrer by-election, with the New South Wales seat falling to One Nation. It's the first time in more than 70 years the regional electorate is not in coalition hands. Treasurer Jim Chalmers said the result is a bloodbath for the federal Liberals.
7: Angus Taylor went big on division and lost really badly. It should come as a surprise to nobody after how badly he failed as shadow treasurer that he's now failing as leader, and it would surprise me if the clock wasn't already ticking on his leadership.
6: And overseas, an operation to transfer more than 140 people from the hantavirus-stricken cruise ship in the Canary Islands has been cancelled, leaving passengers stranded on the water. The World Health Organization and home countries of those abroad have been coordinating the response. Europe correspondent Josh Bavas says the country's president has cancelled the operation.
8: He singled out the Netherlands and Australia, saying those countries' planes wouldn't be arriving on time and it would drag the whole operation out. He said because of that, it would put the residents here at risk. He said he was promised by the World Health Organization and the Spanish government that it would all be done within a day or so. And he said that he hasn't been given proof that that's happening.
5: Now a 6AX finance update.
6: One Australian dollar is buying 72.49 US cents and 12,594 Indonesian rupiah.
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6: The West Coast Eagles are in action this morning against Melbourne at Marvel Stadium. The Eagles are coming off a disappointing loss to Richmond despite dominating the inside 50 numbers. Andrew McWalter says he doesn't expect the Demons to congest their forward line as much today, but they need to focus on trying to kick a winning score.
9: I think Richmond do it a little bit more than the D's do, so that's a challenge for us, but it's also a good challenge to have.
1: when you're having that much territory and time in your forward half, we now get to have the good challenge of finding a way to score. So hopefully it remains the same. We can be good in the territory battle, which is really the most important part of AFL football.
6: The game gets underway at 10 past 11, and the Western Force have been dealt a blow to their Super Rugby Finals hopes, going down to the Brumbies in Canberra. They now sit second from the bottom. That's the latest 6IX News update. I'm James Wybrow from the Capital Radio Newsroom.
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9: 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That earlier crash in Kewdale has been cleared. Orong Road eastbound at Leach Highway, no traffic delays. But we've got a breakdown on the Kwinana Freeway southbound after Canning Highway in Salter Point. The right lane is blocked. Towing services are on site. And an abandoned vehicle on the Kwinana Freeway southbound before Berwick and Drive in Jandakot. The Western Force are back at HBF Park on Saturday night, taking on the Queensland Reds, raising funds for Zero to Hero. Be there to show your support and stand up for young minds. This is Bailey with the latest Time Saver Traffic.
4: 6AX 4-day forecast. Golden Ponds, the oasis in Baldivis.
6: Sunny for Perth today, a top of 25 degrees. Another sunny day to start the week tomorrow, expect a top of 26 degrees. Sunny again on Tuesday, hitting a maximum of 27 degrees, then mostly sunny on Wednesday, 24 degrees expected.
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10: Classic, 6IX. Well, we've had a lot of winners this morning already, but there's a biggie about to come. I'll be drawing, or I won't be. Troy will be doing that. The winner of the magnificent lunch or dinner at Sandalwood Winery to the value of $150. If you're in the draw, good luck.

0: Yeah, winding the clock back as we have a propensity to do here at Forever Classic 6IX. Frankie Valli and the Four Seasons and Who Loves You. All the mums are getting lots of love today on this very special day. They deserve it, don't they? On that subject, I'm reading during the week that every sixth child born in the world is Chinese. Now, that could come as somewhat of a surprise if your parents are Italian.
1: This is Captain Cash. 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
5: 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For

0: Yeah, Mark Cohen. Walking in Memphis. He burst on the scene in 1991. They released that song. It was a big hit for him. Then that was about it for Mark. He won the Best New Artist Grammy Award that year, 1991, but then everything went pear-shaped for some reason or another. Speaking of pear-shaped, you ready, Troy?
1: I'm ready, yes. I'm
0: I should say, because you're not pear-shaped. Trim, taut, and terrific, which is annoying because I'm not. All right, so we've got all these people in the draw
1: we're lucky enough
0: to get through. We asked them to do that this morning throughout the show. So you've loaded them into the computer.
1: They're all in.
0: All set to go.
1: All ready to rock and roll.
0: You have your little finger ready?
1: I have.
0: All right, push away.
2: Hello, Michelle speaking.
0: Nah, Michelle, it's Burjo from Forever Classic 6AX. How you doing?
2: Oh, good, Burjo. Thank you.
0: You could be feeling very good in the second, as I tell you, you've won that lunch or dinner at Sandleford Winery.
2: Oh, fabulous. Thank you, Burjo. That's wonderful news. What a way to celebrate Mother's Day. And I just love Sandleford, so that's fantastic.
0: Well, a lot of people do because it's a terrific place to go. And you can enjoy lunch or dinner to the value of $150. So who are you going to take?
2: Thank you so much, Burjo. Thank you, 6IX, and thank you, Sandleford.
0: Now, thank you for being with us. Who are you going to take?
2: My husband, Andrew.
0: Oh, okay. Well, Andrew and Michelle. Lovely
2: yes.
0: couple, yeah. So, how's your Mum's Day going?
2: Yes, it's been wonderful, thank you. I've been to breakfast with my children and, yeah, just had a lovely day. Thank you so much. That's just made my day.
0: Excellent. Well, we're glad. Michelle, happy Mum's Day and happy Sandleford Day as well.
2: Thank you. Thank you again so much.
0: Michelle Ward of Madly, another winner with Burjo on Forever Classic 6IX.

0: I hope we made you feel good today on this Mother's Day on Forever Classic 6AX with Virgo. 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Thank you very much, Troy.
1: Thank you, Virgo.
0: Have a rest of the day. You're going to be talking to your mum?
1: Yes, I'll go home and ring mum for Mum's Day today. Yeah.
0: Okay, excellent. Yeah. All right, good boy.
1: Hopefully she'll pick up.
0: I'm sure she will. I'm sure she will. All right, folks, I hope you have a wonderful day. And all the mums, hope you have a terrific day. You deserve it. Every day should be Mum's Day, I reckon. If you enjoyed the show today, folks, would you please tell your friends? If you're in any way offended, tell everybody.
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11: Sunny and a top of 25 in Perth today. From the Capital Radio 6IX newsroom, good afternoon, I'm James Wybrow. A man has been charged with distributing thousands of leaflets containing alleged obscene material around the Perth metro area. The flyers allegedly contained indecent commentary and images of adult men within the LGBTQI plus community, some with obscene images. Police say around 40 reports were made about the flyers between July 2024 and March of 2026. Authorities searched a Gosnell's home in late April where electronic devices were seized and the accused was arrested. The 47-year-old is facing 5 counts of leaving obscene articles and will face court in July. In other news, federal police say they are aware of a new digital spy network attempting to recruit informants and criminals across the country. News Corp reports the digital Iranian Link campaign targets individuals with promises of crypto payments for information on government and military personnel. Overseas, investigations continue into an incident at Denver International Airport overnight where a person was sucked into the engine of a jet. The captain of the Frontliner Airlines A321 aborted the takeoff and alerted air traffic controllers.
4: Tower, Frontier, Tower Frontier 4345, we're stopping on the runway. We just hit somebody. We have an engine fire.
11: The person had climbed a perimeter fence and was killed instantly after being sucked into the engine. All passengers and crew evacuated the aircraft using slides. 12 were injured in the process. And Australian travellers are pivoting to domestic and Asian destinations as conflict in the Middle East continues to disrupt international flights. While bookings for Europe have slowed due to the closure of major transit hubs like Dubai and Doha, operators are reporting a 20% surge in demand for tours of the Kimberley and Northern Territory. Industry experts say while initial panic has subsided, many are opting to stay closer to home to avoid the uncertainty of long-haul stopovers.
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11: In Super Rugby, the Western Force have suffered a crushing defeat to the Brumbies in Canberra. The Force went down 32-15, dropping them to second from the bottom on the ladder. Coach Simon Cron says it was a disappointing loss.
12: I thought in the first half we probably just made a couple of bad decisions. We got inside the 22 and we flung it wide too early rather than going through the front door, and we let them off the hook, and you know, they won the collision I felt tonight.
11: And the West Coast Eagles are currently battling the Melbourne Demons at Marvel Stadium. That's the latest 6IX news update. I'm James Wybrow from the Capital Radio Newsroom.
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13: 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We've got a breakdown on the Kwinana Freeway southbound after Canning Highway in Salter Point. The right lane closed by incident response and traffic slow on the approach. That abandoned vehicle still there on the Kwinana Freeway southbound before Berwick and Drive in Jandakot. Busy on the northbound run, Mortimer Road to Anchortel Road, and delays on your freeway southbound at Canning Highway. 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
2: 6AX 4-day forecast. Golden Ponds, the oasis in Baldivis.
14: Clear skies expected for the rest of the day, getting down to an overnight low of 12 tonight. Clear skies Monday, Tuesday reaching tops of 27. Wednesday going to be partly cloudy with a top of 23 degrees. 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

0: Thanks for having on Perth's Forever Classic 6AX as we check out that 4-day forecast. 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An overnight low of 12 tonight. Should be nice and sunny tomorrow with a top of 27. Same for Tuesday, sunny with a top of 27. Mostly clear skies on Wednesday, reaching a top of 23 degrees. Let's get these Forever Classics going on our Sunday afternoon, shall we? John Farnham to come next on Perth's Forever Classic 6AX.
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0: 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You're having a great Sunday afternoon. Thanks for sharing it with 6AX. Some Paul Young on the way for you next.
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0: Let's do another 30-minute music marathon on Perth's Forever Classic, 6AX. The Boss, Bruce Springsteen on the way, plus the Bee Gees. And some ABBA to come. Perth's Forever Classic, 6AX.
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0: 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Victoria Park, East Victoria Park and Waterford, an overnight low of 12 degrees tonight. Should be nice and sunny tomorrow with a top of 27. The exact same for Tuesday, sunny with a top of 27. Wednesday looking mostly clear as well, reaching a top of just 23 degrees. Going to be a little bit chilly. Supremes, Where Did Our Love Go? That on the way for you in a couple of minutes on this Sunday Arvo. It's Perth's Forever Classic 6AX.
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0: 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Little River Band to come, some Michael Jackson as well. And Billy Joel on the way. 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

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The Four Tops on the way. Right after this, as we continue our 30-minute music marathon.

0: 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An overnight low of 12 tonight. Sunny skies for tomorrow and Tuesday, reaching tops of 27 degrees both days. Wednesday, a little bit cloudy, a little bit chillier as well, reaching a top of just 23. Hey, hope you're having a great Sunday. Some Stevie Wonder on the way for you next on Perth's Forever Classic 6AX.
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0: 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Jimmy Barnes, Casey Donovan, Kate Zabrano, James Rain. 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And as you're doing that, keep these Forever Classics going on this Sunday arvo. Some U2 on the way in just a couple of moments. 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

0: Perth's Forever Classic 6AX. Let's do another 30-minute music marathon next. Culture Pop on the way on this Sunday afternoon. Some Ice House as well. And Neil Diamond. 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

0: 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Clear skies for the rest of the day. Going to get down to an overnight low of 12 tonight. Nice and sunny tomorrow with a top of 27. Same for Tuesday, sunny with a top of 27 degrees. Mostly clear on Wednesday, reaching a top of 23. Some Hall & Oates, Rich Girl, that coming up in just a couple of moments on this Sunday arvo. 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

0: 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Some Crowded House on the way next. 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

0: Let's do another 30-minute music marathon next on Perth's Forever Classics 6AX. Fine Young Cannibals to come, some Earth, Wind & Fire on this Sunday Arvo as well. And Supertramp, Dreamer on the way. 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

0: 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An overnight low of 12 degrees tonight. Clear skies for tomorrow and Tuesday. Tops of 27 both of those days. A little bit cloudy on Wednesday. No rain expected at this point. Going to be a little bit cooler as well. A top of 23 degrees. Tears for Fears, Shout. So that is on the way next on Perth's Travel Classic 6AX.
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0: How about some Dire Straits on this Sunday afternoon? Madonna to come as well. And the Doobie Brothers coming up. All this and more next. 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

0: 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Victoria Park, East Victoria Park and Waterford, getting down to an overnight low of 12 degrees tonight. Gorgeous blue skies for the next couple of days, tops of 27 both tomorrow and Tuesday. A little bit cooler on Wednesday, reaching a top of 23 degrees. Some David Bowie on the way next on this Sunday afternoon. Thanks for having it on Perth's Forever Classic 6AX.
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0: 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The guys have had so many big names on the show recently. Jimmy Barnes, Casey Donovan, Kate Zabrano, James Rain, just to name a few. 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

0: That's Forever Classic, 6IX. Clowns to the left of me, jokers to the right, here I am. Keeping the Forever Classics going on the Sunday evening with this on the way. Some Stevie Wonder and Susie Quattro to come as well. Or next, Perth's Forever Classic, 6AX.
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1: Thank you so much.
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5: No way.
0: Dawn, $2,410 with your name on it.
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6: 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This must be news that makes you very excited.
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1: Make a little bit of difference to a situation.
0: Nerves frayed.
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2: 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I said, are you crazy? 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
1: 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Anywho, she said to me, it's not going to hurt too much. But she lied. 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It hurt. And I said, where's the green whistles? And she said, they're in the safe. I can't give you one because you're driving. 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

But when his drinking, lusting, and his hunger for power became known to more and more people, the demands to do something about this outrageous man.

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0: G'day, it's Dean Clares here. Yeah, I'm on 6IX now. Right after Nat and Westo today, keep 6IX on for 30-minute music marathons. 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

0: 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Now, you were just talking about your hormone patch ending up in the dishwasher. Yeah. Lo and behold, got a phone call from Craig in Spearwood.
1: Hey, mate.
2: Yeah, hi, sweetheart. Listen, I've actually just got a question for you. You know that a dishwasher is not a bidet, don't you? I mean, I know it says it can scrub out all the dirty pots and pans, but come on, let's be a little bit on the serious side, honey.
1: The hardest bit was actually getting my backside inside the dishwasher.
0: Yeah.
2: Honey, most of the world has seen your backside on the internet.
1: Yet no one is subscribing to my OnlyFans, mate. It's disgusting.
2: I actually thought it was nice and, like, crystal clean and with the drip-dry technology that you use.
0: The rinse aid works wonders.
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15: 26, the top for Perth today and sunny. From the Capital Radio 6AX newsroom, I'm Scott Maiman. Pauline Hanson's One Nation Party has triggered an earthquake across the political landscape by winning the by-election at the weekend in the federal seat of Farrer in New South Wales. The Liberals have been delivered a crushing blow, losing the seat held by the coalition for 77 years. One Nation's David Farley will represent the New South Wales seat in Canberra. Senator Pauline Hanson has told Sky the stunning victory is much more than just a win for her and her party.
16: What I'm looking at is the win for Australia. So that we now are taking it on with the major political parties have been so arrogant for too long, disregarding, disrespecting, taking the voters out there for granted. And not only that, they've run this country into the ground. I want my country back.
15: The Premier continues to defend his government's decision to make a $100 fuel support payment available to anyone with a WA driver's licence. The announcement was included in the state budget handed down last week, with more than 2 million people eligible to receive the cash handout at a cost of nearly $200 million to the state government. Roger Cook says while he won't be applying for it, many others will appreciate it.
17: No, I won't be applying for it, but I've heard a whole bunch of commentary today saying it's too much, it's too little. Look, this is something that you opt into. If you need the $100, well, then apply for it. If you don't need the $100 or you don't agree with the $100, don't apply for it. We're not forcing this money on people. It's entirely voluntary.
15: An AI platform that enables WA teachers to generate lesson plans and resources is set to be expanded. The program's received a $4.6 million boost from the WA government. 60 schools are currently involved in a pilot, with 100 schools set to be on board by the end of the year.
14: Now a 6AX finance update.
15: A short time ago, gold was selling at $4,732 an ounce. The Aussie had 72 US cents and 12,594 Indonesian rupiah.
3: 6AX Sports Update.
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15: The hope of Western Force qualifying for the Super Rugby finals have suffered a devastating blow with a crushing 32-15 defeat to the Brumbies at the weekend. The loss drops the Force to second from bottom of the ladder. It gives them an ever-slim chance of qualifying. Coach Simon Cron says they'll now regroup ahead of their three home games.
18: We've got to go home. And, you know, I think the boys will be keen to get back home and in front of the crowd in Perth. And, you know, we've got a job to do. So we've got to recoup, fix and get into it again.
15: In the AFL, a loss for West Coast yesterday. The Demons beat the Eagles 99-67. Elsewhere, the Crows defeated the Tigers 98-61. And in tennis, Australia's Alex de Minaur has been knocked out of the round of 64 at the Italian Open. That's the latest news update. I'm Scott Maiman from the Capital Radio Newsroom.
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19: 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Two-car crash, North Oak Road, Farrington Road intersection in Coolbelup. It's looking busy on the Kwinana Freeway around Mortimer Road to Rowley Road inbound and up Berrigan Drive. Better run up across Mount Hardy Bridge in the narrows, third of the city. The Mitchell is busy at Burns Beach Road and Ocean Reef Road to Reed Highway. Right Highway side northbound at Tonkin Highway, in both directions of Great Eastern Highway Bypass, busy on Patterson Road northbound at Mandra Road, Kwinana Beach. Drive like it's National Road Safety Week every week. Buckle up, keep your eyes on the road and get home safe to your loved ones. A reminder from RAC. This is Roland with Time Saver Traffic every 15 minutes.
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20: Sunny today with a top of 26, 9 degrees overnight. Sunny and 27 tomorrow. Wednesday, mostly cloudy, 24. And by Thursday, clearing shower and 20. Shoal water currently on 17 degrees and it's 11 in Subiaco.
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0: Forever Classic 6AX, it is the Classic Brekkie with Nat and Westo for Fox Removals. And it is 6:43. We've got Caller of the Week this week. $250 dining voucher to Sandalfoot's award-winning restaurant in the Swan Valley. All you've got to do is be a part of the show, whether that's on Facebook or on the phone, 948-410-80, and you'll be in the draw. And today, do we dare ask the question?
1: Yeah, come on. Is this our year? Let's talk flag mantle. I mean, I know it's a long way off from September, but come on, we're second on the ladder. We've had eight in a row.
0: Yep.
1: Right. And this weekend we're playing Essendon, and they're towards the bottom of the ladder, aren't they?
0: Let's just have a quick look. Yeah,
1: 17th. You've got,
0: Essendon 17th, yep.
1: And we're second on the ladder, just behind the Sydney Swans.
0: But it's a strange game. Yeah, and that's only on percentages, because, you know, Sydney and Freo both on 32 points. But, you know, I brought this up the other day in the sales office, and, of course, our resident West Coast Eagles, Nuffy, Alan... Morning, Alan, in sales. He'll be in soon. He was like, oh, May premiers. And look, it's a fair point. Yeah. You don't win the premiership in May. You've got to be there at the end. There's always a lot of talk, isn't there? Oh, flag mantle, flag this of the year. And as I often say to Freo supporters, like, by all means, get your flag mantle tattoo, but just leave the year blank until it's done.
1: And then just put it in with art
0: just, liner. Just put it in later, because you just, you know, even last Thursday night, they sort of tested everybody out, didn't they?
1: That, yes,
0: you know,
1: in the last quarter, thank goodness they came back from that.
0: You know,
1: that was a little bit scary, mate.
0: They make you sweat if you're a Fremantle Dockers supporter. You're living on the edge of the seat all the time.
1: What was it, like 5 goals in a row in that last quarter?
0: Yeah, about 12 minutes or so left it.
1: It was pretty impressive.
0: But you know what? At the end of the game, they won.
1: They did.
0: So
1: the 8th one in a row. Not that I'm banging on about that, and I know it's May. It's a long way to September, but I'm saying, I hope I don't jinx it. I'm saying this is the year.
0: So, let's just ask the question then. It's a simple yes or no. It would be interesting to get some opinions, though, and see what people think, especially those that are not Docker supporters or the ones that have been there from the start and just, you know, have got no hair left because they've ripped it all out.
1: Be gentle.
0: Flag mantle. Is this year, 2026, the year of our Lord, 2026, is this the year? Facebook or the phone, 948-410-80. Give yourself a shot of that $250 dining voucher for Sandalfoot. 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
4: 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Broken down truck on Tonkin Highway northbound after Morley Drive in Morley, blocking the left lane. And a crash North Oak Road, Farrington Road in Coolbala. The Mitchell Freeway is busy at Burns Beach Road inbound, also Ocean Reef Road to Reed Highway, Manana Freeway slow, Mortimer Road to Rolly Road and a Berrigan Drive. Tonkin Highway busy northbound, Waspa Road east to Hale Road, Roe Highway slow northbound from Kenwy Link to Tonkin Highway in both directions, Great Eastern Highway bypass. 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

0: 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Nat and Westo on the Classic Brekkie for Fox Removals. If you are our caller of the week, you'll get a $250 dining voucher to Sandford on Friday, and you can get in the draw by just being part of the show on Facebook or on the phone, 9384 1080. And look, dare we even discuss it? Frio, second on the ladder. I know it's only May. No pressure on anybody. But, you know, is this the year? Because, you know, one grand final, 2013, they were 15 points away, but it was not to be. So we're asking you, is this the year? One of our regular listeners and a hardcore Frio man. G'day, Steve.
1: G'day, Westo, mate. G'day, Frio.
2: Steve-O, I knew you would call, mate, because you are a diehard Fremantle Doggers fan. Of course, we won.
1: We won against 2 years,
2: Is this our year, Steve? Is it flag mantle?
1: This is a bit of a year, huh?
2: When are you going to get your flag mantle tattoo? Are you going to get one of those put on your body?
1: I hope so, Nat. Yeah.
2: You've been following them for 22 years, so what you're telling us on air, Steve, is that you will get a flag mantle tattoo if they win the GF.
1: Yeah.
2: All right. Okay, we're going to hold you to that.
1: That'd be great, Nat.
2: All right.
0: What you don't know, Steve, is that Nat's the one that's going to do the tattoo.
2: Oh, yeah. I'm getting really good at that.
0: Yeah.
1: Go Frio.
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12: Sunny today, 26 the top for Perth. From the Capital Radio 6IX newsroom, I'm Scott Maiman. The Albanese government's reportedly planning to scrap a proposal to offer all workers an extra tax break in tomorrow's federal budget. Last week, reports emerged workers would receive up to $300 to make up some of the cost of property tax changes likely to be included in tomorrow's budget. But cabinet sources are now telling media that won't be happening. Premier Roger Cook says his government can't keep everyone happy when it comes to the state budget handed down last week, but he's adamant it's got something for everyone.
13: Sometimes people say you've done too much.
10: Other times people say you haven't done enough. This budget is responsible, it's responsive, it's balanced, and I think it strikes the right balance.
12: And there's been mixed reactions to the budget. The state opposition leader has slammed the $100 fuel support payment that will be offered to every WA licence holder via the Service WA app at a cost of almost $200 million to the state government. While the WA Greens labelled it a giant expensive box of Band-Aids. A Perth-based biotech company has received the go-ahead to release a device to treat common childhood ear infections in the United States, James Wybrow reports.
13: Created by Perth Biodesign, the Earflow device is designed to treat underlying ear pressure associated with chronic infections in children. Designed as a sippy cup, the non-invasive technology treats negative middle ear pressure during natural drinking by delivering a controlled puff of air through the nose and into the Eustachian tube during swallowing. The company is now preparing the required documentation to submit to Australia's regulatory authorities and hopes to start selling the device in Australia by mid to late 2027. James Wybrow, Capital Radio News.
12: And the Pentagon has begun releasing what it says are never-before-seen files documenting reports of UFO sightings from US military bases right around the world. The declassified documents date back to the 1940s, and more releases are expected.
11: Now a 6AX finance update.
12: A short time ago, gold was selling at $4,721 an ounce. The Aussie dollar, 72 US cents, 12,594 Indonesian rupiah.
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12: The West Coast Eagles have suffered a sixth straight defeat, going down to Melbourne by 32 points yesterday at Marvel Stadium. Dane Meffam reports.
14: West Australian Jacob Van Rooyen was at his damaging best up forward, booting five goals as the Demons fell just short of their sixth 100-point score of the season. It was a better showing from the Eagles compared to their last performance at Docklands, but similar skill errors in front of goal cost them on the scoreboard. Jake Waterman kicking three goals and five behinds. West Coast now sweating on the status of defender Harry Edwards. In his first game back from concussion, he went down early with yet another head injury and didn't return. Melbourne taking a comfortable 99-67 win. Dame FM, Perth.
12: And that's the latest news update. I'm Scott Maiman from the Capital Radio Newsroom.
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15: 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Breakdown on Rye Highway eastbound before Tonkin Highway, Qdale, on the left emergency lane with the towies on site. Broken down truck cleared from Tonkin Highway northbound after Morley Drive in Morley. Mitchell is busy, Burns Beach Road and Ocean Reef Road to Erindale Road inbound, Wakanana Freeway slow, Mortimer Road to Rolly Road, Berrigan Drive, South Street and Mount Henry Bridge. Tonkin Highway busy northbound from Osprey Road East to Hale Road and southbound Reed Highway to Collier Road. 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
3: 6AX four-day forecast.
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16: Sunny and 26 today, 9 overnight. Tomorrow, sunny and 27. Wednesday, mostly cloudy, 24. By Thursday, 20 and clearing shower. It is 16 in Sorrento, 15 in Southern River. 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
16: Breakfast on 6IX. 6 past 7, before 9, we're going to give you the chance to head off to the movies. There's a new one that hits screens on the 28th of May called H is for Hawk.
2: This looks good, actually. Claire Foy, who, she was Queen Elizabeth in The Crown.
16: Correct.
2: And then one of my favourites, Brendan Gleeson. Not to be confused with Jackie Gleason, which I kept calling him. I kept saying, oh, that's the one with Jackie Gleason. You're like, no.
16: No.
2: No, it's not.
16: And he's,
2: no.
16: he's a Gleason with an EA, whereas Brendan's the double E.
2: Oh,
16: it's
2: see.
16: Very, it's very Irish.
2: Intricacies, I wouldn't know that.
16: And he's one of those guys, like, who, some people might know the name, but I reckon everybody knows the face because he's been in the likes of Gangs of New York and Braveheart and so many movies over the years.
2: Mr. Mercedes is a great TV show, by the way.
16: It's
2: brilliant.
16: Stephen King novel, isn't it?
2: Yes.
16: So there's that, plus currently your chance to get in the Call of the Week draw for the Sound of a Dining Voucher, $250. Flagmantle, is this the year? Or do we just keep saying that year after year?
2: No, no, no, no. This is it.
16: Is it?
2: This is it.
16: 9484 1080. Let us know your thoughts.

0: Oh, chic. Welcome to be part of Forever Classic 6AX, 14 past 7. Nat and Westo on the Classic Brekkie for Fox Removals. Our phone number is 948-410-80. We love it when you, give us a call and be a part of the show. You can do that on Facebook as well. And plenty of opportunities most days to do that. Get yourself in the caller of the week. Draw the $250 dining voucher to Sandiford's award-winning restaurant in the Swan Valley. A lot of talk about Fremantle again this year. So far, so good, but it is only May. Just putting it out there. Maybe we check again in a couple of months' time. You're 2 months down the... And then we'll only be 2 months from the grand final and we might have a better idea by then.
1: Yeah, but listen, what we're doing right here is we are manifesting.
0: Manifesting, okay.
1: Manifest. Do you like that word?
0: Yep.
1: I could be your life coach.
0: We've been trying to manifest that for a long time.
1: We are manif... I can't remember.
0: It's like if you get up every day and say, oh, yep, it's going to rain, eventually it will.
1: Although you're so a naysayer, aren't you?
0: Although I think the rain is more likely to happen.
1: They
0: broke my heart so many times. I can't invest anymore.
1: Hello.
0: So anyway, 948-410-80, Flag Mantle, is this the year, Dave from Cloverdale?
2: Yeah.
0: You don't sound...
2: Sorry, Nat, but if you're meant to win, you'll win. Whoever's the best on the day will be the whole cup holder.
0: Oh, my God. Are you, like... paraphrasing Doris Day now? Que sera, sera.
2: I don't mind Doris Day. She's a brilliant singer. Was a singer, brilliant singer, and a good actress.
0: I know. That's why I mentioned it, because I know she's one of your favourites.
2: Whoever's the better team or person on the day will win and hold the cup aloft.
1: Well, that's true. I mean,
0: you've got to be there on the day.
1: Yeah, you can't leave at three-quarter time. But it was like 2013. What did you say? How many points?
0: 15 points.
1: 15 points in it in 2013. So 13 years later, if we're the best on the day, let's just have everything crossed. Do you know what I mean?
0: No, I'm loving the...
1: Get your Red Bulls into your boys.
2: What did they lose by the first time?
1: 15.
2: So West, I said they lost by 15 or they got to win by 15 this year?
1: No, he said they lost by 15 in 2013.
0: Yeah, to the Hawks.
2: Ah, so what does young West, I think?
0: It's Fremantle, so I'll reserve my judgment until one day in September.
2: Until the last kick of the siren.
0: Absolutely.
1: Wow, how are those splinters, mate? How are those splinters, Westo?
0: It's Fremantle.
1: Very uncomfortable, mate.
0: I'm not
1: sitting
0: on the
1: fence there.
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5: 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Be there to show your support and stand up for young minds. Broken down truck, Roe Highway eastbound at Carroll Avenue Leeming in the left emergency lane. A breakdown on Roe Highway eastbound before Tonkin Highway Qdale in the left emergency lane with towies on site. Roadworks on Roe Street westbound closed to William Street in Northbridge with detours in place. The Mitchell is busy. Ocean Reef Road to Erindale Road inbound. Banana Freeway slow. Thomas Road to Rolly Road. Berrigan Drive. Barrington Road to South Street and a Mount Henry Bridge. 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

0: 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It's the classic brekkie with Nat and Westo. For Fox Removals, it's 7:27. We are talking about flag mantle this morning, giving you the chance to get in Friday's draw for the Call of the Week. 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Why not? So Facebook or 9484 1080, flag mantle. Is this the year? Had a couple of calls already. Got some Facebook comments for you very soon. News next.
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11: Sunny today, 26 the top for Perth. From the Capital Radio 6AX newsroom, I'm Scott Maiman. The Albanese government's reportedly planning to scrap a proposal to offer all workers an extra tax break in tomorrow's federal budget. Last week, reports emerged workers would receive up to $300 to make up some of the cost of property tax changes likely to be included in tomorrow's budget. But cabinet sources are now telling media that won't be happening. Premier Roger Cook says his government can't keep everyone happy when it comes to the state budget handed down last week, but he's adamant it's got something for everyone.
12: Sometimes people say you've done too much, other times people say you haven't done enough. This budget is responsible, it's responsive, it's balanced, and I think it strikes the right balance.
11: And there's been mixed reactions to the budget. The state opposition leader has slammed the $100 fuel support payment that will be offered to every WA licence holder via the Service WA app at a cost of almost $200 million to the state government, while the WA Greens labelled it a giant expensive box of Band-Aids. A Perth-based biotech company has received the go-ahead to release a device to treat common childhood ear infections in the United States, James Wybrow reports.
13: Created by Perth Biodesign, the Earflow device is designed to treat underlying ear pressure associated with chronic infections in children. Designed as a sippy cup, the non-invasive technology treats negative middle ear pressure during natural drinking by delivering a controlled puff of air through the nose and into the eustachian tube during swallowing. The company is now preparing the required documentation to submit to Australia's regulatory authorities and hopes to start selling the device in Australia by mid to late 2027. James Wybrow, Capital Radio News.
11: And the Pentagon has begun releasing what it says are never-before-seen files documenting reports of UFO sightings from US military bases right around the world. The declassified documents date back to the 1940s, and more releases are expected.
10: Now a 6AX finance update.
11: A short time ago, gold was selling at $4,721 an ounce. The Aussie dollar, 72 US cents, 12,594 Indonesian rupiah.
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11: The West Coast Eagles have suffered a sixth straight defeat, going down to Melbourne by 32 points yesterday at Marvel Stadium. Dane Meffam reports.
3: West Australian Jacob Van Rooyen was at his damaging best up forward, booting five goals as the Demons fell just short of their sixth 100-point score of the season. It was a better showing from the Eagles compared to their last performance at Docklands, but similar skill errors in front of goal cost them on the scoreboard. Jake Waterman kicking three goals and five behinds. West Coast now sweating on the status of defender Harry Edwards. In his first game back from concussion, he went down early with yet another head injury and didn't return. Melbourne taking a comfortable 99-67 win. Dame FM, Perth.
11: And that's the latest news update. I'm Scott Maiman from the Capital Radio Newsroom.
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14: 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Broken down truck on Rail Highway eastbound at Carroll Avenue, Leeming in the left emergency lane. Also, breakdown cleared from Rail Highway eastbound before Tonkin Highway and Kewdale. Roadworks on Rose Street westbound is closed to William Street North Bridge with detours in place. Mitchell is busy inbound, Ocean Reef Road to Arundel Road and at Vincent Street. Granada Highway is slow, Thomas Road to Rowley Road, Berrigan Drive and Farrington Road to Mataree Bridge. 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
15: Sunny and 26 today, 9 overnight. Sunny and 27 tomorrow. Mostly cloudy 25 Wednesday. A clearing shower and 20 for Thursday. Currently 13 in O'Connor and 15 in Upper Swan. 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

0: 7:43, Nat and Westo, Classic Brekkie for Fox Removals on Forever Classic 6AX, the home of your superstar experience. And Simply Red, they have been one. Simply Red in Paris. And I keep hearing whispers.
1: Hey.
0: There's another one on the way that I haven't heard.
1: Have you been trying? Have you been going up to locked doors like you did last week with the Captain Cash?
0: I've got the place bugged. It's not paying off. All I'm going to say is I reckon it'll be in the United States again because it seems
1: normally
0: to
1: is, isn't
0: the
1: it?
0: Only one we've done anywhere else was Simply Red in Paris.
1: Imagine if you sent somebody up like to somewhere like Germany.
0: Well, if you just keep saying it
1: or
0: will
1: Japan.
0: Be in the US, you'll probably be right. Maybe unlike saying year in, year out that this is the year that Fremantle will win the flag, because usually when you say that, you're not right. In fact, so far, you wouldn't have been right at all. But that is the topic for discussion this morning. So they are up there. They're at the pointy end. But as a lot of people love to point out, it's only May. Oh, it's only May. May premiers.
1: Well, yeah, and a lot of Eagles fans like to point that out, including Alan Arsale's guy, who is a tragic Eagles fan.
0: You know, come on, share the love. So, I know you've got your silverware there and your very fancy clubhouse, whatever, but can't you support your... fellow West Australians, and
1: well, that's what I do.
0: Just if the Eagles can't win, which they're no danger of, then why not the Dockers?
1: Well, that's it.
0: Hey, I know there's that whole rivalry
1: every time the Derby plays, but we have had a couple of comments on Facebook.
0: Yes.
1: We put the question out there: Flag mantle, is this the year? Gay's got not a chance. Thank you. Started too strong. They're going to drop off and flounder down the track before the finals. Hawthorn all the way. Go Hawks.
0: Yeah.
1: So I think she's a Hawthorn fan. Just reading between the lines there.
0: Janine hasn't sworn allegiance to any particular team, unlike Gay, but she said, no, they'll run out of puff.
1: Okay. Jason's got, no, it's too early.
0: There's a lot of
1: inquiry. But Cheryl.
0: A lot of negativity. Cheryl.
1: Finally, Cheryl. She also got, yes, fingers crossed, this team so far is absolutely amazing. Go Frio, you can do it.
0: They are absolutely
1: I'm with
0: amazing
1: you, Cheryl.
0: So far. And
1: they'd be incredible, mate.
0: I think there's a lot of...
1: Who's the guy that wears the goggles? Big, tall bloke.
0: You mean the American?
1: Yeah.
0: Mason Cox.
1: He's good, isn't he?
0: Yeah.
1: Also, no relation to Dean?
0: No.
1: Good.
0: Jason Clark has raised what he points out is an interesting fact.
1: Oh, we haven't heard from Jason for ages.
0: The year that the Dockers made the grand final, 2013, the Seattle Seahawks won the Super Bowl.
1: Oh.
0: Now, the Seahawks won the Super Bowl this year.
1: So does that mean that we're going to win the GF?
0: Well, it doesn't, because if you put those two facts together, the Seahawks won in 2013 and 2016.
1: So that means they.
0: The Dockers made the grand final and lost, so then they'll probably make the grand final and lose again, according if you apply that logic.
1: Thanks, Jace.
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4: 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Broken down truck on Rail High, eastbound at Carroll Avenue, Leeming in the left emergency lane. Roadworks, Rose Street westbound, closed at William Street in Northbridge with detours in place. The Mitchell Freeway is busy, Hepburn Avenue to Erindale Road inbound and closer in at Hutton Street. The Quinana Freeway is slow, Thomas Road to Rowley Road, Berrigan Drive and Farrington Road to Mount Hare Bridge. Tonkin Highway busy northbound, Waspa Road east to Hale Road and southbound Reed Highway. Join MSWA Step Up on Sunday, 21 June. Climb for a cause by ascending the tallest building in Perth. Register today at stepupformswa.org.au. 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
15: 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The

0: that is a bona fide banger. And lives on Forever Classic 6AX in Perth, as do the rest of the Easy Beats songs that no one else plays. 7:57, Nat and Westo, the classic brekkie, four Fox removals. Movies. Shall we discuss one that's coming to cinemas May 28 called H is for Hawk?
1: Yeah, this looks good. I like the look of this.
0: I don't know why I'm doing it, like, because it sounds like it could be an action film, or, you know, but it's not.
1: Well, it's not. It's based on the best-selling memoir by Helen MacDonald. So Claire Foy, who was Queen Elizabeth in The Crown, stars as Helen, and she retreats in the wake of her father's sudden death. And that's played by Brendan Gleeson, who I love. Sudden death, retreats from society, and she trains a wild goshawk.
0: Good old Brendan Gleeson, Mad-Eye Mooney from Harry Potter.
1: Oh, he was too, wasn't he?
0: Here's a little bit of the trailer.
2: Life's real, serious, and beautiful.
3: Dad, I just saw a pair of hawks.
4: A pair?
3: Yeah. They were sort of gliding around each other. Beautiful. My dad, he was a quiet man with a camera.
4: Watch carefully so you remember what you've seen.
3: And he was the only person who understood me. And now he's gone. I miss him terribly.
0: H is for Hawk, and we've got doubles thanks to the NRC agency, so 9-4-4-1080?
1: Yes, if you would like to go and see H is for Hawk in cinemas 28th of May, get on the call, get on the phone now, 9-4-8-4-1-080.
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13: Sunny today, 26 the top for Perth. From the Capital Radio 6IX newsroom, I'm Scott Maiman. The WA Treasurer maintains the state budget handed down last week will help West Australians with the ongoing cost of living crisis. A new incentive included in the budget was a $100 fuel support payment. It's available for all WA licence holders through the Service WA app and can be spent on anything, not just fuel. Rita Sampiotti says those who don't agree with the payment don't have to claim it.
14: It's very hard to means test WA payments, but this is something that people can apply for. So if people believe they don't need it, they don't need to apply for it. It's not compulsory.
13: Betting giant Ladbrokes has escaped a fine despite breaching laws protecting problem gamblers 500 times. The communications watchdog was not able to fine the company because it took more than 12 months required to substantiate the breaches. A repatriation flight is on its way to the Canary Islands to bring to Perth four Australians who were on board a ship at the centre of the deadly hantavirus outbreak. Sarah Wiedersain reports.
7: Passengers on board the MV Hondius have been disembarking the ship in small groups after it reached the Canary Islands yesterday afternoon, ending a nightmare trip. The Department of Foreign Affairs says consular officials are on the ground in Tenerife to help repatriate the four Australians and one permanent resident who were on board. They'll be flown to Perth on a government chartered flight, which is due to touch down on Tuesday. Once home, they'll be quarantined. Three deaths have been linked to the outbreak and another eight cases confirmed. Sarah Wiedersain reporting.
13: And on a lighter note, for anyone who's ever been to a sunny European resort, a German man has won a payout of more than $1,000 after repeatedly missing out on securing a sun lounger at a hotel pool. The man, who was on holiday with his family on a Greek island 2 years ago, says fellow guests used towels to reserve their spots early each morning, despite the hotel banning the practice. He sued the tour operator. The district court judge agreed with him.
12: Now a 6AX finance update.
13: At the ASX opening the day at 8,744. Gold selling at $4,721 an ounce. The Aussie dollar, 72 US cents, 12,594 Indonesian rupiah.
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13: Eagles co-captain Liam Duggan says they're hoping for the best on fellow defender Harry Edwards. Edwards went down early in yesterday's loss to Melbourne with another head knock and took no further part in the game. Duggan says it was a big blow to the team.
15: He's in good spirits. He's got a nice cut down the middle of the forehead with this one too. He works so hard to get himself back. He's a quality player for us and a leader, and losing him early, it does hurt. We sort of got forced to play a little bit taller and out of position there.
13: They face the Giants in Perth come Sunday. Super Netball and the Melbourne Vixens have smashed Queensland 71-48 to remain undefeated on top of the ladder. That's the latest news update. I'm Scott Maiman from the Capital Radio Newsroom.
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16: 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Broken down truck on Rail Highway eastbound at Carroll Avenue Leeming in the left emergency lane. Roadworks, Rose Street westbound closed to William Street Northbridge with detours in place. The Mitchell is busy inbound Ocean Reef Road exit, also Hepburn Avenue to Reed Highway and Stevenson Avenue to Hutton Street. Banana Freeway slow, Thomas Road to Rowley Road, Berrigan Drive, Barrington Road to Mount Hurry Bridge and Canning Highway. From concepts to completion, major infrastructure developments are transforming WA. Together, we're building for tomorrow.